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13: A better life with Dr. Sanjay Gupta.
14: You know, it's interesting. For such a long time, I think people thought about diseases as something that mostly happened later in life. Just in recent years, however, we as a society have really begun to think about preventing certain ailments much, much earlier. Case in point, new study out of Northwestern University School of Medicine found the mid-30s are a major turning point for men's heart health. For women, about a decade later. But for the men, this is the time when you really need to be thinking about your heart health seriously. At a bare minimum, start seeing a primary care doctor once a year just to get your blood pressure and cholesterol checked. You can also look up and then do your best to follow what is known as the American Heart Association's Life's Essential 8. These are things everyone can do to decrease their risk of heart disease. I'm Dr. Sanjay Gupta, helping you live a better life.
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9: 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I'll be talking with Mayor Quentin Lucas about an ordinance that he'll be presenting to the city council to block bars and restaurants from serving alcohol.

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0: Soulja Boy. And ladies, it's Mr. Brian McKnight. 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
8: For years, scientists have been studying the association between depression and dementia. As you might expect, the relationship is complicated. But there's this new study out of the UK which found it's not just broad strokes. There are six symptoms of depression that are especially correlated with dementia risk years later. Number one, losing confidence in yourself. Two, not being able to face up to your problems. Three, not feeling warmth or affection from other people. Four, feeling nervous and anxious all the time. Five, not being satisfied with the way tasks are carried out. And finally, six, difficulty concentrating. What we could be seeing here is the impact of people becoming less social, or that certain changes in the brain lead to both depression and dementia. But dementia takes longer to manifest. If you notice these symptoms, talk to your doctor about it. I'm Dr. Sanjay Gupta. Helping you live a better life.
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15: 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I'll be talking with Mayor Quentin Lucas about an ordinance that he'll be presenting to the city council to block bars and restaurants from serving alcohol.

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12: If you're someone who isn't super active, just thinking about the amount of exercise you're supposed to get every week can feel daunting. 75 minutes of vigorous exercise, 150 minutes of moderate intensity exercise. It's a lot. But I have some good news for you in the form of a recent study out of Norway. Researchers found that for most sedentary people, getting just 5 more minutes of meaningful movement a day had a statistically significant impact on their expected lifespan. So did reducing the amount of time they sat every day by just 30 minutes. That's not to say that this bare minimum is what you should aspire to, but I think it's a good reminder that doing something is always better than doing nothing. The point is, just get started. Work just a little bit more movement into your daily routine, and don't even think of it as exercise. I'm Dr. Sanjay Gupta, helping you live a better life.
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23: 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I'll be talking with Mayor Quentin Lucas about an ordinance that he'll be presenting to the city council to block bars and restaurants from serving alcohol 23 hours a day during the World Cup. 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
12: If you are the parent of an infant, it can be really hard to find baby foods that are truly healthy for your child. According to a new study out of UNC Chapel Hill, almost three-quarters of baby foods are ultra-processed and may contain additives that are linked to potential health problems later in life. The study's lead author said what shocked her was that the top ingredient in 71% of these baby foods wasn't a fruit or vegetable, it was one or more additives that babies' guts are not fully developed enough to be able to handle. Eating the right food at this stage of life is so important because this is when children begin developing dietary preferences for the rest of their lives. So take the extra time to look at the ingredient labels on the foods you are buying. You're going to want short lists and also ingredients that you recognize. I'm Dr. Sanjay Gupta, helping you live a better life.

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1: 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I'll be talking with Mayor Quentin Lucas about an ordinance that he'll be presenting to the city council to block bars and restaurants from serving alcohol 23 hours a day during the World Cup. 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

all new Paramo 5. What's going on, family? And I don't want to alarm you, but I did just read this. They say, according to reports, at least one American passenger has tested positive for the Hantavirus after their cruise ship exposure. It affected travel.

0: She pushing on in capital letters. She having on P. Salaga, not Balenciaga. You see what I'm saying?
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0: call me a Power 1051. Casey said, popping and being home with the Shamer Morning Show. Angel Family, just live hanging out with you all the way until midnight. Angel Family, hope you're staying safe out there on the roads tonight. We're going to get down to about 61 degrees. But tomorrow, things are going to warm up, family. On your Tuesday, 84 with a low of 54. Wednesday, your hump day is going to be 81 with a low of 56. All sunny, family. On the way, got French Montana and Max B, Miguel, and I got the latest from LMA.
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10: What are the chances you are listening to this while drinking a nice hot cup of coffee? If so, don't let me stop you. For years, we've been reporting on the health benefits of coffee, and that's not going to stop today. A new study, this one out of Harvard School of Public Health, found that coffee and tea could help lower your risk of developing dementia. People who enjoyed 1 to 3 caffeinated cups a day saw the biggest impact. In addition to the caffeine, coffee contains hundreds of bioactive compounds that can influence inflammation, glucose metabolism, vascular function, and oxidative stress. It's also possible coffee drinkers might be doing other things that keep them healthy. Eating a more balanced diet, getting plenty of exercise, sleep, not smoking, or drinking too much alcohol. And finally, staying socially active. I'm Dr. Sanjay Gupta, helping you live a better life.
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1: 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I'll be talking with Mayor Quentin Lucas about an ordinance that he'll be presenting to the city council to block bars and restaurants from serving

On the Power 51, Casey's Hip Hop and R&B, home of the Shamer Morning Show. On the way, got John Tolliver for you. I gotta turn this one up. This new LMA.

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1: Yeah. Yeah, yeah. Oh, yeah, yeah. Oh, you know, I just be getting out my body sometimes. It's just matching up to my aesthetics, but you know what I'm saying? 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It's cool.

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0: 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And you're doing this evening, family, just live on your airwaves. We are kicking it all the way until midnight. On the way, got Tyler for you. Mike Will made a young boy in Chief Keef. And I got Juvia and Megan Thee Stallion.
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0: Soulja Boy. And ladies, it's Mr. Brian McKnight. 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

0: With your car wreck problems, call attorney Roger White at 855 I Got You. Or visit him online at igotyou.net. Let him turn that wreck into a check.
1: What you deserve, they gon' get it all. Consultations don't even call. No second guessing about it, bro. My attorney wrong.
2: Yes, sir.
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4: If you're someone who isn't super active, just thinking about the amount of exercise you're supposed to get every week can feel daunting. 75 minutes of vigorous exercise, 150 minutes of moderate intensity exercise. It's a lot. But I have some good news for you in the form of a recent study out of Norway. Researchers found that for most sedentary people, getting just 5 more minutes of meaningful movement a day had a statistically significant impact on their expected lifespan. So did reducing the amount of time they sat every day by just 30 minutes. That's not to say that this bare minimum is what you should aspire to, but I think it's a good reminder that doing something is always better than doing nothing. The point is, just get started. Work just a little bit more movement into your daily routine, and don't even think of it as exercise. I'm Dr. Sanjay Gupta, helping you live a better life.
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1: 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I'll be talking with Mayor Quentin Lucas about an ordinance that he'll be presenting to the city council to block bars and restaurants from serving alcohol 23 hours a day during the World Cup. 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

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Mike Will made it. Young Boy and Chief Keef on Beyond New Power 105.1. 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Did you get a chance to watch The Roast of Kevin Hart? 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
2: Yes, sir.
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13: Across the country right now, at this very moment, there are probably arguments taking place about who's doing more of the housework, the homework, the shuttling of kids from this activity to that. It's true. By and large, women do more of this than men. But doesn't have to be that way. And if you and your spouse can level that playing field, it's going to make both of you and your kids happier. Psychologist Yelena Kecmanovic says this might be how you get there. As hard as it might be at first, try to think of your partner like a teammate, not an adversary. Learn how to do some of the chores your partner does to get a better understanding of how much effort something takes. And finally, take the time to acknowledge what the other person is doing. And every now and then, even express your appreciation. 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I'm Dr. Sanjay Gupta, helping you live a better life.
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1: 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I'll be talking with Mayor Quentin Lucas about an ordinance that he'll be presenting to the city council to block bars and restaurants from serving alcohol.

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Just live on the all-new Power 105.1, KC said Pop Mary being home of the Shamar Morning Show. 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
13: What are the chances you are listening to this while drinking a nice hot cup of coffee? If so, don't let me stop you. For years, we've been reporting on the health benefits of coffee, and that's not going to stop today. A new study, this one out of Harvard School of Public Health, found that coffee and tea could help lower your risk of developing dementia. People who enjoyed 1 to 3 caffeinated cups a day saw the biggest impact. In addition to the caffeine, coffee contains hundreds of bioactive compounds that can influence inflammation, glucose metabolism, vascular function, and oxidative stress. It's also possible coffee drinkers might be doing other things that keep them healthy. Eating a more balanced diet, getting plenty of exercise, sleep, not smoking, or drinking too much alcohol. And finally, staying socially active. I'm Dr. Sanjay Gupta, helping you live a better life.
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5: 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I'll be talking with Mayor Quentin Lucas about an ordinance that he'll be presenting to the city council to block bars and restaurants from serving

to be on your panel, 51. It's going to have a family. And how much do you think the average millennial spends on a date? Well, apparently, according to statistics, they say the average millennial spends $252 per date. They say there's a dateflation going on. I guess it's how much it costs to hang with a baddie. Speaking of hanging with a baddie, sexy and

Kansas City? Is it Gates Barbecue or Elsie's Barbecue? Or how about Arthur Bryant's Barbecue for you? But we know who plays the best hip-hop and R&B for the city. 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

105.1 KTC Pop and R&B and home of the Shamar Morning Show. It's gonna have family. How you doing this evening? Just live. You know, I'm hanging out with you all the way until midnight. Hope you are enjoying your evening and family. Do me a favor. Yeah, put your phone out. Follow us right now at Power 105.1 KC so you don't miss out on this money, these trips, and these tickets. A lot of shows are coming through the city, family. So make sure you hit us up on social media at Power 105.1 KC. Okay, follow me too at It's Just Live. New Don Tolliver's on the way. Also got Boss Man D-Lo. The legend.

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1: 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No second guessing about it, bro. My attorney wrong.
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10: For years, scientists have been studying the association between depression and dementia. As you might expect, the relationship is complicated. But there's this new study out of the UK which found it's not just broad strokes. There are six symptoms of depression that are especially correlated with dementia risk years later. Number one, losing confidence in yourself. Two, not being able to face up to your problems. Three, not feeling warmth or affection from other people. Four, feeling nervous and anxious all the time. Five, not being satisfied with the way tasks are carried out. And finally, six, difficulty concentrating. What we could be seeing here is the impact of people becoming less social, or that certain changes in the brain lead to both depression and dementia. But dementia takes longer to manifest. If you notice these symptoms, talk to your doctor about it. I'm Dr. Sanjay Gupta, helping you live a better life.
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5: 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I'll be talking with Mayor Quentin Lucas about an ordinance that he'll be presenting to the city council to block bars and restaurants from serving

call me a Power 1051, and apparently Boss Man D-Lo accidentally leaked his new album, but he does have a Young Boy collab on the way. Speaking of Boss Man D-Lo, he's on the way after this. Right now, SZA and K-Dot.

or something about a conservative regular girl that still can be thorough as don't need you. 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
2: This is yours truly, Busta Rhymes. 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Put all your hands with my

0: Culture Board. And ladies, it's Mr. Brian McKnight. 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
12: What are the chances you are listening to this while drinking a nice hot cup of coffee? If so, don't let me stop you. For years, we've been reporting on the health benefits of coffee, and that's not going to stop today. A new study, this one out of Harvard School of Public Health, found that coffee and tea could help lower your risk of developing dementia. People who enjoyed 1 to 3 caffeinated cups a day saw the biggest impact. In addition to the caffeine, coffee contains hundreds of bioactive compounds that can influence inflammation, glucose metabolism, vascular function, and oxidative stress. It's also possible coffee drinkers might be doing other things that keep them healthy. Eating a more balanced diet, getting plenty of exercise, sleep, not smoking, or drinking too much alcohol. And finally, staying socially active. I'm Dr. Sanjay Gupta, helping you live a better life.
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10: 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I'll be talking with Mayor Quentin Lucas about an ordinance that he'll be presenting to the city council to block bars and restaurants from serving alcohol.

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7: If you're someone who isn't super active, just thinking about the amount of exercise you're supposed to get every week can feel daunting. 75 minutes of vigorous exercise, 150 minutes of moderate intensity exercise. It's a lot. But I have some good news for you in the form of a recent study out of Norway. Researchers found that for most sedentary people, getting just 5 more minutes of meaningful movement a day had a statistically significant impact on their expected lifespan. So did reducing the amount of time they sat every day by just 30 minutes. That's not to say that this bare minimum is what you should aspire to, but I think it's a good reminder that doing something is always better than doing nothing. The point is, just get started. Work just a little bit more movement into your daily routine, and don't even think of it as exercise. I'm Dr. Sanjay Gupta, helping you live a better life.
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3: 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I'll be talking with Mayor Quentin Lucas about an ordinance that he'll be presenting to the city council to block bars and restaurants from serving

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9: What are the chances you are listening to this while drinking a nice hot cup of coffee? If so, don't let me stop you. For years, we've been reporting on the health benefits of coffee, and that's not going to stop today. A new study, this one out of Harvard School of Public Health, found that coffee and tea could help lower your risk of developing dementia. People who enjoyed 1 to 3 caffeinated cups a day saw the biggest impact. In addition to the caffeine, coffee contains hundreds of bioactive compounds that can influence inflammation, glucose metabolism, vascular function, and oxidative stress. It's also possible coffee drinkers might be doing other things that keep them healthy. Eating a more balanced diet, getting plenty of exercise, sleep, not smoking, or drinking too much alcohol. And finally, staying socially active. I'm Dr. Sanjay Gupta, helping you live a better life.
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11: 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I'll be talking with Mayor Quentin Lucas about an ordinance that he'll be presenting to the city council to block bars and restaurants from serving alcohol 23 hours a day during the World Cup. 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
12: 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If so, don't let me stop you. For years, we've been reporting on the health benefits of coffee, and that's not going to stop today. A new study, this one out of Harvard School of Public Health, found that coffee and tea could help lower your risk of developing dementia. People who enjoyed 1 to 3 caffeinated cups a day saw the biggest impact. In addition to the caffeine, coffee contains hundreds of bioactive compounds that can influence inflammation, glucose metabolism, vascular function, and oxidative stress. It's also possible coffee drinkers might be doing other things that keep them healthy. Eating a more balanced diet, getting plenty of exercise, sleep, not smoking, or drinking too much alcohol. And finally, staying socially active. I'm Dr. Sanjay Gupta, helping you live a better life.
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15: 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I'll be talking with Mayor Quentin Lucas about an ordinance that he'll be presenting to the city council to block bars and restaurants from serving alcohol.

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0: Soldier Boy. And ladies, it's Mr. Brian McKnight. 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
9: What are the chances you are listening to this while drinking a nice hot cup of coffee? If so, don't let me stop you. For years, we've been reporting on the health benefits of coffee, and that's not going to stop today. A new study, this one out of Harvard School of Public Health, found that coffee and tea could help lower your risk of developing dementia. People who enjoyed 1 to 3 caffeinated cups a day saw the biggest impact. In addition to the caffeine, coffee contains hundreds of bioactive compounds that can influence inflammation, glucose metabolism, vascular function, and oxidative stress. It's also possible coffee drinkers might be doing other things that keep them healthy. Eating a more balanced diet, getting plenty of exercise, sleep, not smoking, or drinking too much alcohol. And finally, staying socially active. I'm Dr. Sanjay Gupta, helping you live a better life.
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13: 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I'll be talking with Mayor Quentin Lucas about an ordinance that he'll be presenting to the city council to block bars and restaurants from serving alcohol 23 hours a day during the World Cup. 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
22: 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I'll be talking with Mayor Quentin Lucas about an ordinance that he'll be presenting to the city council to block bars and restaurants from serving

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5: If you're someone who isn't super active, just thinking about the amount of exercise you're supposed to get every week can feel daunting. 75 minutes of vigorous exercise, 150 minutes of moderate intensity exercise. It's a lot. But I have some good news for you in the form of a recent study out of Norway. Researchers found that for most sedentary people, getting just 5 more minutes of meaningful movement a day had a statistically significant impact on their expected lifespan. So did reducing the amount of time they sat every day by just 30 minutes. That's not to say that this bare minimum is what you should aspire to, but I think it's a good reminder that doing something is always better than doing nothing. The point is, just get started. Work just a little bit more movement into your daily routine, and don't even think of it as exercise. I'm Dr. Sanjay Gupta, helping you live a better life.
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15: 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I'll be talking with Mayor Quentin Lucas about an ordinance that he'll be presenting to the city council to block bars and restaurants from serving

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1: 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I gotta fight for love.

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1: 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I'm 2 and 20.
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16: 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I'll be talking with Mayor Quentin Lucas about an ordinance that he'll be presenting to the city council to block bars and restaurants from serving alcohol.

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0: It's Mr. Brian McKnight. It's the 2026 Tacos and Tequila Festival back at Legends Field, Saturday, June 3rd.
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13: 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I'll be talking with Mayor Quentin Lucas about an ordinance that he'll be presenting to the city council to block bars and restaurants from serving alcohol.

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5: If you're someone who isn't super active, just thinking about the amount of exercise you're supposed to get every week can feel daunting. 75 minutes of vigorous exercise, 150 minutes of moderate intensity exercise. It's a lot. But I have some good news for you in the form of a recent study out of Norway. Researchers found that for most sedentary people, getting just 5 more minutes of meaningful movement a day had a statistically significant impact on their expected lifespan. So did reducing the amount of time they sat every day by just 30 minutes. That's not to say that this bare minimum is what you should aspire to, but I think it's a good reminder that doing something is always better than doing nothing. The point is, just get started. Work just a little bit more movement into your daily routine, and don't even think of it as exercise. I'm Dr. Sanjay Gupta, helping you live a better life.
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7: 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I'll be talking with Mayor Quentin Lucas about an ordinance that he'll be presenting to the city council to block bars and restaurants from serving

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1: I am reincarnated. I'm a stargazer. 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

0: bir şey Bobodik Show starts now. 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
0: Expect lots of sunshine today with a high at 82. It's 58 at the Country Club Plaza.
2: Sensational.
0: It's graduation season. The Olathe Board of Education is doubling down on their policy of not recognizing deceased students during graduation ceremonies. Trayton Hartsook was a senior at Olathe South when he died in a car accident. His mother, Amber, asked the school board to mention his name during the ceremony. They released a statement yesterday that they will continue to hold a moment of silence and give families an honorary diploma, but will not say the student's name aloud. There's been a lot of talk about this. I don't quite understand why the student's name can't be mentioned, especially because 2 years ago, another student's name was mentioned. 913-933-1051. What are your thoughts on this situation? A new Missouri law would allow for KC bars to serve alcohol for 23 hours a day during the World Cup. Supporters say it would bring thousands of dollars in revenue for small businesses. Mayor Quentin Lucas, he's against it. He joins me in the 7 o'clock hour with why he'll be putting forth an ordinance to block this move before the city council this morning. Lil Wayne is celebrating 20 years of the Carter with a summer tour featuring 2 Chainz and The Game. Got a flyaway to the city of your choice, airfare, hotel, 2 tickets to the show, $250 to spend any way you'd like. I've got a keyword you'll need to get yourself closer to that win. The Hit List, the Slander Report on the 28th, plus your daily dose of inspiration with The Plug in 6 minutes on the Shea Boy Morning Show on Power 105.1.
3: Repeat after me. I am humongous. I am resourceful. I am much better than ever could be. 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I am the proof of what's never been seen.

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1: It's Tuesday, May 12th. Pride that you express to others is ego. Pride that you express silently to yourself is real pride. Stuart Wilde. When you are proud of yourself, you show it, you feel it, and you know it. It shines in your eyes, the way you speak, and the way you carry your very being. You are proud because you could and you did. You can and you will. You cannot, but you know it. And it is still okay. When you are proud, you do give and share rather than take, talk, and promise. Pride is peaceful service, joy-filled sharing, inner knowing that there is more to come. Pride does not argue to be right, push to get ahead, step over others to get there and forget them once it does. Pride is gentle, calm, and balanced. It is not boastful, frightened, or hurried. Pride is pleasant. Pride is grateful. Pride is peaceful, patient, and poised. Pride is secure. Pride is mastery. But most of all, pride is silent. I am gently, calmly, silently proud of me and what I am. Tune in tomorrow morning for another edition of The Plug on the Shea Boy Morning Show on Power

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1: What you deserve, you gon' get it all. Consultations don't even call. No second guessing about it, bro. My attorney wrong.
2: Yes, sir.
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4: The risk of stroke goes up for all of us as we age, but for women, the risk really amplifies after menopause. In fact, one in five women in the United States between the ages of 55 and 75 will have a stroke. But according to a new study carried out by researchers in California, adhering to the Mediterranean diet can significantly lower that risk. One expert said, "We continue to see study after study showing that a predominantly plant-based diet improves all sorts of different outcomes. Now, with this diet in particular, you've seen it lower the risk of certain types of cancer, diabetes, depression, dementia, even gum disease." Now, as a reminder, the Mediterranean diet prioritizes eating vegetables, fruits, beans, olive oil, nuts and fish, and limiting meat and dairy. I'm Dr. Sanjay Gupta, helping you live a better life.
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0: 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We're going down in the comments on the Shea Moore Morning Show.
1: A senior prank at Bishop Ward High School forced officials to cancel their graduation with no reschedule date. 913-933-1051. Do you support the administration in their decision to punish the entire senior class and postpone graduation? Going down in the comments.

0: A senior prank at Bishop Ward High School in KCK forced officials to cancel their graduation. Well, they say it's postponed until the KCK PD conducts an investigation. I get it that someone's got to be responsible for this senior prank, particularly because there was some vandalism on school property. But should the whole senior class suffer? 913-933-1051. Do you support the administration in postponing graduation until the KCK PD completes their investigation? Good morning. What do you say?
1: Ridiculous. Like they say, one bad apple don't spoil the whole bunch, but look like y'all spoiling the whole bunch because you making everybody responsible for something that a handful of people did. Let them kids have their graduation ceremony. What's wrong with y'all?
0: Don't get me wrong. I get that the school officials need to hold someone accountable for damage that was done on campus grounds. But is this the best way to serve the kids who have been working for 4 years to graduate? I mean, I'm all for law and order, but I don't know. What you think? 913-933-1051. Back with your thoughts on the Shea Moore Morning Show.
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11: What are the chances you are listening to this while drinking a nice hot cup of coffee? If so, don't let me stop you. For years, we've been reporting on the health benefits of coffee, and that's not going to stop today. A new study, this one out of Harvard School of Public Health, found that coffee and tea could help lower your risk of developing dementia. People who enjoyed 1 to 3 caffeinated cups a day saw the biggest impact. In addition to the caffeine, coffee contains hundreds of bioactive compounds that can influence inflammation, glucose metabolism, vascular function, and oxidative stress. It's also possible coffee drinkers might be doing other things that keep them healthy. Eating a more balanced diet, getting plenty of exercise, sleep, not smoking, or drinking too much alcohol. And finally, staying socially active. I'm Dr. Sanjay Gupta, helping you live a better life.
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0: It's National Eat What You Want Day.
2: I got beans, greens, potatoes, tomatoes, lamb, rams, hogs, dogs, chicken, turkeys, rabbits.
0: You name it! Serious question. You're at a restaurant eating. Your man or your woman reaches across the table and grabs a fry without asking.
3: Wow, wow, wow, wow, wow!
0: You mad? I mean, it is Eat What You Want Day.
4: That's fine. I mean, as long as I know that, you know, he didn't wash his hands when he went to the bath. I was brought up, after you use the bathroom, wash your hands, you know. So those are little things that I look for in a man in the first place. You know, if you come out of the bathroom too quick for me, I know you ain't washed your hands, so...
0: Okay, that went a little different than I was expecting.
4: I'm not greedy like that. So, you know, you have to be able to share. One Friday, I don't have pounds on me. So, you know.
0: Is there anything in particular on your plate that you will not share?
4: If it's soup, I'm not sharing soup.
0: Okay.
4: I ain't sharing food.
0: I don't even want to know why. 913-933-1051. It's National Eat What You Want Day. Are you quick to share your food with your boo? Back with your thoughts on the Shea Boy Morning Show.

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Buy me whatever I want. Oh, hit 3-pointers on the chain. 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Oh, never been a vote or lame-o. Never.

DBN heels. We can go bottle for bottle in this junk. Strip club stunt, I'm a stunt hard. We can go dollar for dollar in this junk. He missed the giddy done. I'm Mrs. One of One. Fall in love every time we link. Yeah. Got me sprung.com. Mind these girls can't keep it peace. I ain't stressing on you.

Kansas City? Is it Gates Barbecue or Elsie's Barbecue? Or how about Arthur Bryant's Barbecue for you? But we know who plays the best hip-hop and R&B for the city. 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

0: what you want, Dave. You're at a restaurant eating. Your man or your woman reaches across the table and grabs a fry without asking.
1: Wow, wow, wow, wow, wow.
0: You sharing?
2: Yeah, and I'm going to tell you why. Because he bought my food anyway.
0: I know that's right.
2: So, yes, I don't mind sharing, and I'm going to eat some of his tips.
0: You sound so sweet. How long you and your man been together?
2: It's been about a year now.
0: Okay. You feeling good about this? You think it's going to the next level?
2: We gonna see, girl. We gonna see. It's a little crazy. I'm a little crazy. Things do get crazy sometimes. But it's better to just stick with one person instead of trying something new. And then it's even more messed up than, you know, before. So.
0: Okay. Well, you know, I'm be praying for you, girl.
2: Thank you. I need it all.
0: You know it's sticky out here in these Kansas City streets. I'm just saying.
2: Exactly. Exactly.
0: Yeah. What's your name, mama?
2: I'm T.
0: TT, thank you so much for calling up and sharing that with me this morning.
2: Of course. Thank you.
0: I love. I'll talk to you again soon, okay?
2: Okay.
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4: 35 southbound from Pleasant Valley Road into downtown. No delays. Drive time 12 minutes. 635 north and south.
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1: Trayton Hartsook was a popular senior at Olathe South when he died in a car accident. His mother, Amber, is wanting his name honored at his high school's graduation. The Olathe Board of Education announced that they will not change their policy on not recognizing deceased students during graduation ceremonies. A statement was released yesterday that they will continue to hold a moment of silence and give families an honorary diploma, but will not say the student's name aloud. What's odd is another student passed away 2 years ago, and his name was mentioned during graduation ceremonies. Not sure what the difference is, and not even sure why the young man's name can't be mentioned. 913-933-1051. What are your thoughts on this situation? What am I missing in this? What could be the problem in mentioning a deceased student's name during graduation? We're going down in the comments on the Shea Moore Morning Show.

0: hit list.
1: So a video has been released from an incident that happened in September. Give me a flashback sound effect. Imagine you're on the train on your way to work. Everything seems to be going fine. You're on time right now, and your edges is laid down. Ha! Chewing. All of a sudden, your train takes a curve fast. Thank God in heaven, your train did not crash and everybody's okay. You still can make it to work on time. Didn't you hear the train conductor say this?
2: I'm sorry. Relax. We didn't crash. Relax.
1: Hold up one U.S. American minute. I know you didn't tell me to relax. We didn't crash. Light rail train conductor, you are
2: on my left.
1: And before you get to saying, Shay, she saved so many lives, how could you put her on the hit list? Did I forget to mention that she fell asleep while driving the train?
0: I know you f***ing lying.
1: That's why this happened. She fell asleep. Baby, now's not the time for you to be trying to tell people to relax. You know how many men I done chopped up in an argument over telling me to relax?
3: I was rooting for you. We were all rooting for you. How dare you?
1: And I get it. People are tired. Folks are working doubles, juggling kids, side hustles, and stress. But your job requires you to be focused, alert, not asleep. Ooh, Kansas City, don't you be out here moving funny. I don't want to put you on the next hit list.
4: Right now, traffic from the certified transmission traffic desk.
5: A delay coming into downtown now. Accident 35 southbound past Front Street, the left lane closed. 435 northbound past Front Street, a stall on the right shoulder, and stall 71 northbound past 87th on the right shoulder. I'm Wendy with your right now traffic.
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1: Yes, it's common. Yeah. It's only right that I address this. Gotta be in it to win it. June 20.
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8: Across the country right now, at this very moment, there are probably arguments taking place about who's doing more of the housework, the homework, the shuttling of kids from this activity to that. It's true. By and large, women do more of this than men. But doesn't have to be that way. And if you and your spouse can level that playing field, it's going to make both of you and your kids happier. Psychologist Yelena Kecmanovic says this might be how you get there. As hard as it might be at first, try to think of your partner like a teammate, not an adversary. Learn how to do some of the chores your partner does to get a better understanding of how much effort something takes. And finally, take the time to acknowledge what the other person is doing, and every now and then, even express your appreciation. That'll go a long way. I'm Dr. Sanjay Gupta, helping you live a better life.
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1: Father. 6:24 on the Shade More Morning Show. That Kevin Hart roast, a whole lot of backlash. Some folks thought the comedy was brilliant, while others felt like it was racism, misogyny. One comedian took it too far, in my opinion, when he joked about Cheryl Underwood's husband committing suicide.
2: Her husband committed suicide 3 years into their marriage. I've been sitting next to her for 2 hours, and I have to ask, how did he last that long?
1: I'll tell you the comedian's name and what Cheryl Underwood had to say about it all. It's coming up in the Slander Report.

0: and ready to pour. Shay Moore has got that celebrity tea.
1: Gossip.
0: With the slander report.
2: Been a lot of backlash from that Kevin Hart roast child. Some folks said it was absolutely brilliant, while others feel like racism, misogyny, it was just crude. One comedian, Tony Hinchcliffe, his joke about Cheryl Underwood's husband committing suicide in real life had folk clutching their pearls.
3: Her husband committed suicide 3 years into their marriage. I've been sitting next to her for 2 hours, and I have to ask, how did he last that long?
2: Now, when the cameras panned to Cheryl, she was laughing, but she got that ass back, though.
4: Question for the dais. Who has had more black in this town, me or Chelsea Handler? The answer is Tony Hinchcliffe.
2: If Cheryl wasn't upset, folk in the comments were. I don't know. I consider myself a little part-time comedian at heart, but some things I just don't find funny. I don't find suicide funny. That's just me.
5: Yeah.
2: Chris Brown released a new project called Brown. I downloaded it and listened to it yesterday while I was driving around the town. It's a different vibe than some folks may be used to from Chris. I'll say that full-throated. But it's not trash. Come on now. Tank felt some kind of way about people talking about CB's artistry. He posted, quote, "Artists do their best to do art that is personal to them in the best way possible for you to receive it. We appreciate the love and support, but we can also understand constructive criticism. The problem is most of you offer destructive criticism. You disguise your hate for opinion. Imagine doing your best and someone just walks up to you and says, 'I hate this bleep.' What's your first response? You expect us human beings to just accept that and keep it moving? LOL. While I respect his humility in this moment, he doesn't owe you that. Love it or hate it, have some bleeping respect. Have some sense of morality or just be a decent human being while having an opinion." He went on for more. Kodak Black was arrested last week in Florida on suspicion of trafficking more than 10 grams of MDMA. His attorney says the arrest resulted from a coordinated surrender after a November search where police found prescription cough syrup with the rapper's fingerprint on it. There's a lot of drug use in Kodak's history. In March of 2023, he was ordered to go into rehab for a month after he tested positive for fentanyl while awaiting trial on a 2022 charge. In December, he was found asleep at the wheel of his Bentley. Police, during a search, found white chunky powder on him that they assumed was cocaine. The recent pictures of him, they don't look too good. I really hope that somebody who's close to him, who loves him, could get that young man some help. I mean, he's actually a very talented rapper.
6: Yeah.
2: Can you believe it? It's been 20 years since Lil Wayne released The Carter. He's headed out on a summer tour with 2 Chainz and The Game. I've got to fly away to the city of your choice. 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Good luck, friend.
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8: What are the chances you are listening to this while drinking a nice hot cup of coffee? If so, don't let me stop you. For years, we've been reporting on the health benefits of coffee, and that's not going to stop today. A new study, this one out of Harvard School of Public Health, found that coffee and tea could help lower your risk of developing dementia. People who enjoyed 1 to 3 caffeinated cups a day saw the biggest impact. In addition to the caffeine, coffee contains hundreds of bioactive compounds that can influence inflammation, glucose metabolism, vascular function, and oxidative stress. It's also possible coffee drinkers might be doing other things that keep them healthy. Eating a more balanced diet, getting plenty of exercise, sleep, not smoking, or drinking too much alcohol. And finally, staying socially active. I'm Dr. Sanjay Gupta, helping you live a better life.
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1: What's poppin', Twin?
0: Definitely graduation season. I went to my mother's graduation on Friday. She turned 75 years old and completed her degree after all of these years. Get it, Mommy. Get it, Mommy. That's what I was saying when she crossed state. 913-933-1051. Who's graduating in your life? I want to show them some love on the Shadeboard Morning Show.
2: Since you got your degree, and you know everything.

0: ceremonies. A statement was released yesterday that they will continue to hold a moment of silence and give families an honorary diploma, but they will not say the student's name aloud. Trayton Hartsook's mother has been advocating on behalf of her son, who was a popular senior at Olathe South before he passed away in a car crash. Another mother has been trying to help her because her son passed away 2 years ago and the school board allowed her son's name to be said during the graduation. So what's the difference? 913-933-1051. What do you think about this?
1: Well, I'm going to be the one to say the elephant in the room. It's because that little boy was black. Let's keep it real. If it was anybody else, it probably wouldn't have mattered. They would have said that baby's name without the mask.
0: That just makes me so sad, girl.
1: It's the truth. It's the truth, though. They ain't on like us. We need to quit trying to play like it's something different. When I graduated back in 2002, it was somebody that died from my school when we was in middle school of a terminal illness, and they still recognize that girl's name. So what is it today in 2026? This boy died in a car accident, y'all can't recognize his name. We know what it's about. They just need to say it out loud instead of trying to hide it.
0: 913-933-1051. What are your thoughts on this situation? Olathe Board of Education, why can't Trayton Hartsook's name be mentioned? Why?
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3: Big delays coming into downtown. Got the accident, 35 southbound past Front Street. The left lane is closed. And
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2: Yes, sir.
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0: Hey, friend. Good morning.
1: Hey, friend. Hey. 703 on the Shea Boy Boarding Show. A new Missouri law would allow for Casey's bars and restaurants to serve alcohol for 23 hours a day during the World Cup. Supporters say it would literally bring thousands of dollars of revenue to small business owners. Mayor Quentin Lucas is against it. He'll be joining me later on this hour with why. He says the current 21 hours that we're serving alcohol is more than enough. 913-933-1051. What are your thoughts on serving alcohol 23 hours during the World Cup? Good morning.
2: I don't have a drink, but, you know, I done lost family members to, drunk drivers and car accidents and hit and run. Me personally, I would say just leave it at one. People already be tired and sleepy leaving the club. That's why I be so many wrecks and accidents now. I mean, you just got to think 2-3 weeks ago, how many people died in car accidents and, you know, all them girls and the car wrecks and like, it's, yeah. I would say, me personally, I would say just leave it where it's at. It's already enough going on as it is, you know?
1: Do you agree with grind time? 913-933-1051. We're going down to the comments on the Shea Boy Morning Show.

0: about 35 days away from pulling into town, bringing hopefully hundreds of thousands of people to spend a whole lot of money. The discussion this morning is about a Missouri law that would allow for alcohol to be served at restaurants and bars for 23 hours out of the day during the World Cup. Mayor Quentin Lucas will be seeking to ban that from happening in Kansas City during today's city council meeting. What do you think about this?
1: They're going to try to do everything they can to bleed everybody out of any dime that they can. And it is what it is. I think that it's a dangerous game they're playing, because I think that you're going to see more crashes and, you know, people out in public being belligerent and drunk. That's why I stay home, because like I tell you, I'm still a hothead and I got to get you trick-or-treating.
0: Mayor Quentin Lucas is going to be trying to stop this from going forward. He says that the 21 hours that we serve alcohol is plenty enough, and adding another 2 hours could possibly do what you're talking about, cause more accidents, cause more problems.
1: I really don't too much care for him, but I respect him for trying to stop that, because what we don't need is more problems.
0: Stick around, friend. Mayor Quentin Lucas joins me at 7:50 with why he's opposing Missouri state law.
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3: Lane restriction delay, Kansas side 70 eastbound at 635, a slow pocket. 635 southbound, a slow and go at Horizons Parkway, the usual slow down there. Cleared the accident, 35 southbound at Front Street. I'm Wendy with your right now traffic.

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15: You know, it's interesting. For such a long time, I think people thought about diseases as something that mostly happened later in life. Just in recent years, however, we as a society have really begun to think about preventing certain ailments much, much earlier. Case in point, new study out of Northwestern University School of Medicine found the mid-30s are a major turning point for men's heart health. For women, about a decade later. But for the men, this is the time when you really need to be thinking about your heart health seriously. At a bare minimum, start seeing a primary care doctor once a year just to get your blood pressure and cholesterol checked. You can also look up and then do your best to follow what is known as the American Heart Association's Life's Essential 8. These are things everyone can do to decrease their risk of heart disease. I'm Dr. Sanjay Gupta, helping you live a better life.

Happy Tuesday. It's 7:23 on the Shea Moore Morning Show. Stephon Diggs cannot stay out of this here timeline. What's this about this same-sex sexual assault trial?

0: and ready to pour. Shay Moore has got that celebrity tea.
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0: With the slander report.
2: It is Taurus season. Let's wish a happy birthday to some of our celebrity Taurus friends. Actress Kim Fields, living single, back to life, Upshaw's, is 57 today. One time for actor Ving Rhames in these streets, 67. Big X the Plug is 29 today. Happy birthday to everybody born on May 12th. Young Miami says she was hurt. Y'all left her for dead after that Diddy debacle.
3: You know how you look at something like life and you just be like, damn, this is what it came to?
4: Yep.
3: Damn, this is where we at? God, well, everybody pushed me out, left me for dead, just said, you're done.
2: I guess it was over that Diddy stuff.
5: Of course.
6: Really?
5: No.
2: But I had an alternative thought. Maybe it's because you don't rap that good.
5: Shut up, heathen.
2: Candy Burris and Todd Tucker have reportedly submitted a settlement in their ongoing divorce case, according to a source present in the courtroom. But their effort to keep details private is facing a little pushback. According to this same source, the couple finalized their agreement following a March 11 announcement that they had finally reached a full and final settlement. Now, the case has remained open as the courts awaited the completed documents. During the latest hearing, the source says a motion was presented to seal the case records, citing concerns that the couple had been stalked and arguing that the sealing of the files would help protect their children. However, the judge declined to fully seal the case at that time. Instead, the court indicated it may consider a more limited approach, potentially sealing sensitive details such as financial information and addresses.
7: What more do you want from me?
2: NFL star Stephon Diggs is reportedly refusing to hand over details tied to his NFL contract.
8: Just my finances.
2: So if you didn't know, there's an ongoing legal fight with a man named Christopher Blake Griffith. He claims he was allegedly drugged and sexually assaulted by the NFL star. He also accused Diggs of coordinating a violent attack against him days later. Of course, Stephon is denying all wrongdoing. According to newly obtained court documents, Diggs has asked a judge to deny Griffith's request for records connected to his football income and earnings. This a mess. Where my movie lovers at? Kansas City's own Paul Rudd's got a brand new movie called Power Ballad. It's about a washed up wedding singer. Folks say it's funny. I got a pair of tickets to the advanced screening. You'll see it before everybody else. Caller 10 at 913-933-1051. 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

0: it's your boy. 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
11: Across the country right now, at this very moment, there are probably arguments taking place about who's doing more of the housework, the homework, the shuttling of kids from this activity to that. It's true. By and large, women do more of this than men. But doesn't have to be that way. And if you and your spouse can level that playing field, it's going to make both of you and your kids happier. Psychologist Yelena Kecmanovic says, this might be how you get there. As hard as it might be at first, try to think of your partner like a teammate, not an adversary. Learn how to do some of the chores your partner does to get a better understanding of how much effort something takes. And finally, take the time to acknowledge what the other person is doing. And every now and then, even express your appreciation. That'll go a long way. I'm Dr. Sanjay Gupta, helping you live a better life.
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0: 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I've got your advanced screening tickets to check out Kansas City's own Paul Rudd in that new movie called Power Ballad, child.
1: That's what I'm talking about, Shay. That's what I'm talking about.
0: Already, boo. Tell everybody what morning show made it happen.
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0: work is not done here, and I'm just glad that you are allowing him to lead you, and it led you right back here for whatever reason, but you have a purpose here, and it's beautiful.
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0: to the 105.1. Hey, friend, thanks for tuning in to the Shea Moore Morning Show. On June 16th, the eyes of the world will be on Kansas City for the first match of the World Cup here in Kansas City. A new Missouri law would allow for restaurants and bars to serve alcohol 23 hours a day during the World Cup event. Supporters say it could boost business and tourism, while critics warn it could create public safety challenges for cities. I've got Mayor Quentin Lucas with me on the line. And from what I understand, you're opposing to serving alcohol 23 hours a day in the town. Why is that?
1: Let me be clear. I got no problem with people drinking. I have no problem with people enjoying themselves. The challenge is the public safety impact that we have to deal with in the late night hours, dealing with a lot of the issues we see every summer in Kansas City. You and I have talked about shootings near bar districts. We've talked about fights that break out. We talk about a lot of the secondary issues that occur. You know, having bars open 23 hours rather than 21 hours just means that we have more of that at 4 a.m., 5 a.m. And you've seen research in cities around the country relating to the fact that we need to make sure that folks are actually safe, that we manage to not exacerbate the concerns. At a time, we already have public safety, police, fire, paramedics. We're going to be working everywhere in the city, not able to take time off, making big calls for overtime around the region. And so that's why we have this chat from a public safety perspective.
0: I saw a man on the news the other day. He owns a bar downtown, and he was very upset at this because they were banking on extra money coming. What do you say to the business owners who feel like this is a missed opportunity for them?
1: You know, I think what we say, first of all, is that we have always had liquor laws. We have liquor control. I know there are a lot of people that are making it about freedom, but I think the other thing that our neighborhoods and our community deserve is freedom from some of the concerns that may arise, right? Right now, the law makes it so any bar, anywhere in the city can be open till 5 a.m. What that would mean is your neighborhood corner bar down the street, right? Other ones in big districts or small ones can end up creating the concerns that I think a lot of people are speaking to. And I would remind that gentleman and anyone, my core job is public safety in Kansas City and making sure that we don't see the shootings, making sure we don't see the activity, making sure we don't see the increase in sexual assaults. A lot of the things that tend to happen with that extra time at the bars in those midnight hours. 3 a.m. is a very, very charitable and late time. And I get

0: We'll have visitors, we'll have company, but note that we're also going to have our own people who are here. I don't think we need to see more concerns relating to that, and that's where it comes from. Happy to talk about ways that we could likely moderate it all, but I owe it to our public safety folks, our community, the neighbors of these bars and others, to make sure we don't see the negative externalities, the negative impacts of all of those items around us.
1: When we come back, I've got one more question, Mayor Lucas. Are we ready for the World Cup? It's coming up on the Shea Moore Morning Show.
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3: A lot of delays. 35 southbound at Armature 10, slow pocket there. Kansas side, 435 south.
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1: 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No second guessing about it, bro. My attorney wrong.
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0: 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We've already sold half of what we've got in inventory, so hurry up, especially if these kids going to be off real soon. Child, send them to Main Event for a couple hours, get them out your hair. Still talking with Mayor Quentin Lucas on the Shea Moore Morning Show. A new Missouri law would allow for bars to stay open and serve alcohol 23 hours a day during the World Cup. Mayor Lucas will be submitting an ordinance to block it today before the city council. Real talk, Mayor Lucas, are we ready for the World Cup?
1: We are 100% ready. We've built out an outstanding transportation system, wonderful work on the public safety side and building up all that we need. Hotels are ready. The community is broadly. It doesn't mean that you stop doing what you need to do every day. And I'll tell you this, if there's an issue that comes up during the games, we'll make sure we adjust as necessary. My job is to make sure that everybody who's coming out to celebrate in Kansas City, whether they're sitting at Arrowhead Stadium or they're at a bar in Westport or anywhere in the city, is as safe as possible. They can go home, tell great stories about how wonderful Kansas City was, and that's the work that we're going to make sure we do.
0: So you'll be presenting this to the city council later on this morning, correct?
1: I've been talking to bar owners throughout the city already. Look forward to a robust discussion. But, you know, not everything's making, you know, every single cent that you can. Some of it's making sure your community and your patrons can be safe. And we'll always put public safety first.
0: All right. Thank you, Mayor Lucas. I'll see you out there when the World Cup happens.
1: Look forward to it. We'll see you every match.
0: Thank you, Mayor.
1: All right, later.
2: Right now, traffic from the Certified Transmission Traffic Desk.
3: Slow go 635 north and southbound there at the Missouri River, southbound at Horizons Parkway, bumper to bumper, and northbound traffic backed up to Leavenworth Road. 70 eastbound, one lane is blocked at 635. That's a slow go there. I'm Wendy with your right now traffic.

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11: Across the country right now, at this very moment, there are probably arguments taking place about who's doing more of the housework, the homework, the shuttling of kids from this activity to that. It's true. By and large, women do more of this than men. But doesn't have to be that way. And if you and your spouse can level that playing field, it's going to make both of you and your kids happier. Psychologist Yelena Kecmanovic says this might be how you get there. As hard as it might be at first, try to think of your partner like a teammate, not an adversary. Learn how to do some of the chores your partner does to get a better understanding of how much effort something takes. And finally, take the time to acknowledge what the other person is doing. And every now and then, even express your appreciation. That'll go a long way. I'm Dr. Sanjay Gupta, helping you live a better life.
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0: at 8261 at Arrowhead.
1: Hello, this.
0: That Kevin Hart roast, a whole lot of backlash. Some folks thought the comedy was brilliant, while others felt like it was racism, misogyny. One comedian took it too far, in my opinion, when he joked about Sheryl Underwood's husband committing suicide.
2: Her husband committed

0: been a lot of backlash from that Kevin Hart roast child. Some folks said it was absolutely brilliant, while others feel like racism, misogyny, it was just crude. One comedian, Tony Hinchcliffe, his joke about Cheryl Underwood's husband committing suicide in real life had folk clutching their pearls.
1: Her husband committed suicide 3 years into their marriage. I've been sitting next to her for 2 hours, and I have to ask, how did he last that long?
0: Now, when the cameras panned to Cheryl, she was laughing, but she got that ass back, though.
2: Question for the dais. Who has had more black in this town, me or Chelsea Handler? The answer is Tony Hinchcliffe.
0: If Cheryl wasn't upset, folk in the comments were. I don't know. I consider myself a little part-time comedian at heart, but some things I just don't find funny. I don't find suicide funny. That's just me.
3: Yeah.
0: Chris Brown released a new project called Brown. I downloaded it and listened to it yesterday while I was driving around the town. It's a different vibe than some folks may be used to from Chris. I'll say that full-throated. But it's not trash. Come on now. Tank felt some kind of way about people talking about CB's artistry. He posted, quote, "Artists do their best to do art that is personal to them in the best way possible for you to receive it. We appreciate the love and support, but we can also understand and constructive criticism. The problem is most of you offer destructive criticism. You disguise your hate for opinion. Imagine doing your best and someone just walks up to you and says, I hate this bleep. What's your first response? You expect us human beings to just accept that and keep it moving? LOL. While I respect his humility in this moment, he doesn't owe you that. Love it or hate it, have some bleeping respect. Have some sense of morality or just be a decent human being while having an opinion." And he went on for more. Kodak Black was arrested last week in Florida on suspicion of trafficking more than 10 grams of MDMA. His attorney says the arrest resulted from a coordinated surrender after a November search where police found prescription cough syrup with the rapper's fingerprint on it. There's a lot of drug use in Kodak's history. In March of 2023, he was ordered to go into rehab for a month after he tested positive for fentanyl while awaiting trial on a 2022 charge. In December, he was found asleep at the wheel of his Bentley. Police, during a search, found white chunky powder on him that they assumed was cocaine. The recent pictures of him, they don't look too good. I really hope that somebody who's close to him, who loves him, could get that young man some help. I mean, he's actually a very talented rapper.
4: Yeah.
0: Can you believe it? It's been 20 years since Lil Wayne released The Carter. He's headed out on a summer tour with 2 Chainz and The Game. I've got a flyaway to the city of your choice. Text BEAT, B-E-A-T, to 95819 right now, and you're automatically qualified to win airfare, hotel, 2 tickets to the show, $250 to spend any way you want. Good luck, friend. Power 101.

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1: 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My attorney wrong.
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0: Shay Moore's hit list.
1: So a video has been released from an incident that happened in September. Give me a flashback sound effect. Imagine you're on the train on your way to work. Everything seems to be going fine. You're on time right now, and your edges is laid down. Ha! Chewing. All of a sudden, your train takes a curve fast. Thank God in heaven, your train did not crash and everybody's okay. You still can make it to work on time. Then you hear the train conductor say this.
2: I'm sorry. Relax. We didn't crash. Relax.
1: Hold up one U.S. American minute. I know you didn't tell me to relax. We didn't crash. Light rail train conductor, you are
2: on my way.
1: And before you get to saying, Shay, she saved so many lives, how could you put her on the hit list? Did I forget to mention that she fell asleep while driving the train?
3: I know, you f***ing lying.
1: That's why this happened. She fell asleep. Baby, now's not the time for you to be trying to tell people to relax. You know how many men I done chopped up in an argument over telling me to relax?
4: I was rooting for you. We were all rooting for you. How dare you?
1: And I get it. People are tired. Folks are working doubles, juggling kids, side hustles, and stress. But your job requires you to be focused, alert, not asleep. Ooh, Kansas City, don't you be out here moving funny. I don't want to put you on the next hit list.
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6: Slow and go Kansas I-35 northbound accident past Antioch. It's on the right shoulder. Traffic backed up to 69. Give yourself extra time.
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1: It's Tuesday, May 12th. Pride that you express to others is ego. Pride that you express silently to yourself is real pride. Stuart Wilde. When you are proud of yourself, you show it, you feel it, and you know it. It shines in your eyes, the way you speak, and the way you carry your very being. You are proud because you could and you did. You can and you will. You cannot, but you know it. And it is still okay. When you are proud, you do give and share rather than take, talk, and promise. Pride is peaceful service, joy-filled sharing, inner knowing that there is more to come. Pride does not argue to be right. Push to get ahead. Step over others to get there and forget them once it does. Pride is gentle, calm, and balanced. It is not boastful, frightened, or hurried. Pride is pleasant. Pride is grateful. Pride is peaceful, patient, and poised. Pride is secure. Pride is mastery. But most of all, pride is silent. I am gently, calmly, silently proud of me and what I am. Tune in tomorrow morning for another edition of The Plug on the Shea Moore Morning Show on Power 105.1.
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5: A Better Life with Dr. Sanjay Gupta.
6: For years, scientists have been studying the association between depression and dementia. As you might expect, the relationship is complicated. But there's this new study out of the UK which found it's not just broad strokes. There are six symptoms of depression that are especially correlated with dementia risk years later. Number one, losing confidence in yourself. Two, not being able to face up to your problems. Three, not feeling warmth or affection from other people. Four, feeling nervous and anxious all the time. Five, not being satisfied with the way tasks are carried out. And finally, six, difficulty concentrating. What we could be seeing here is the impact of people becoming less social, or that certain changes in the brain lead to both depression and dementia. But dementia takes longer to manifest. If you notice these symptoms, talk to your doctor about it. I'm Dr. Sanjay Gupta, helping you live a better life.
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1: Hello, I was calling to shout out my little brother for graduation. His name is Jermaine King. He's graduating from Washington High School, KPK. No.
0: When is the graduation?
1: It's the 17th. It's going to be at the Spring KC.
0: Okay, all right.
1: I'm so proud of him. Congratulations. And we're going to say Jermaine King is his real name, but he's a foster.
0: Okay. Put all the names out there.
1: And my little cousin Corey Grant. I cannot forget about him. He's graduating too.

talking about a conservative regular girl that still can be thorough as don't need you. Psychic can reach a zodiac sign, it must be a Gemini moon, cause we about to go half. Mistakenly, nobody been in a bag, but how many bodies done been in her bag?

0: 105.1, Shea Moore Morning Show. Connect with me on Instagram at Hey Shea Moore. Just wrapped up National Volunteer Month in April, but giving back doesn't have to stop. Our friends at the Prospect KC could use your help. Welcome back to the show, Chef Shanita.
1: Thank you. Good morning.
0: It is a good morning, isn't it? From what I understand, you need some volunteers, Chef Shanita. Let's talk about it.
1: With everything that's happening in the world, right, we don't need to get into all of that. Our need is getting as high, and we don't see us serving less people in the near future.
0: Wow.
1: And so with us being a community kitchen, we don't charge for any of the services that we provide here. We really heavily rely on the generosity of people with their time to come down here and serve with us, so that we can support our community and restore some of that dignity in asking for help and getting a meal.
0: We're all complaining about how expensive gas is and how expensive everything in the grocery store is. But when you think about an organization like the Prospect KC, who is meeting the need for people who are in a more precarious position than we are as complainers.
1: A lot of the people that we serve, Shay, sit at or below those margins, right?
0: Mm.
1: Just one paycheck, one incident away from something that's catastrophic and puts you in a situation where you can't even do the simplest thing as provide food for yourself and your family. I've said this over the last couple of years. It's very expensive to be poor in Jackson County. It really is. This summer, transportation is changing for our community.
0: Right.
1: They're going to have to start paying for the bus. All of that means less money and less resources they have available to just meet a basic need of a meal.
0: Some of my listeners may not have a lot of money to give, but they have time.
1: Absolutely. We've even worked over the last couple months revitalizing our volunteer program and shortening some of the shifts to 2 hours, so that if you don't have the full amount of time to be here for the full lunch shift from 11 to 3, can you do a 2-hour time slot? Just anything that kind of helps us be able to meet the needs of the community. When we don't have volunteers, then we're put in a situation we have no choice but to close early or not have our snack station. And those are vital resources for the community. It's nothing like getting off the bus and walking all the way up here to find out that we had to close early because we didn't have any volunteers.
0: Wow. So as schools are closing, are young people welcome to volunteer?
1: Yeah, this is an awesome place for high school students to get their volunteer service. Email our volunteer coordinator at volunteer. 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If your family's and you want a fun activity to do with your young people on a day off, just come here, come volunteer.
0: It's as simple as that. The Prospect KC meeting the need for hungry folks in Kansas City. 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
1: And before I go, Shay, I got a challenge for all my chef friends in the city. Come down here with me. Let's make a meal for 400 people using recovered food. Can you do it? We could think of it as like a little competition. Like it's a nonprofit chops in here.
0: I love that idea. Yes. If you really know how to jangle them pots, you should be able to jangle them for folks who need help.
1: Exactly. So come on down.
0: Chef Shanita, thank you so much for this volunteer opportunity in the town. You have a good one, girl.
1: Thank you. You too.
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0: Soldier Boy. 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
1: 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Consultations don't even call. No second guessing about it, bro. My attorney wrong.
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9: For years, scientists have been studying the association between depression and dementia. As you might expect, the relationship is complicated. But there's this new study out of the UK which found it's not just broad strokes. There are six symptoms of depression that are especially correlated with dementia risk years later. Number one, losing confidence in yourself. Two, not being able to face up to your problems. Three, not feeling warmth or affection from other people. Four, feeling nervous and anxious all the time. Five, not being satisfied with the way tasks are carried out. And finally, six, difficulty concentrating. What we could be seeing here is the impact of people becoming less social, or that certain changes in the brain lead to both depression and dementia. But dementia takes longer to manifest. If you notice these symptoms, talk to your doctor about it. I'm Dr. Sanjay Gupta, helping you live a better life.
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35, are you bopping? Lawrence, are you bopping? It's Tuesday. Power 105.1, Casey's Hip Hop and R&B, Boogie D stepping in the building. And coming up, I got a keyword that can send you to see the icon, Lil Wayne. But the question I gotta ask is, isn't 2 Chainz an icon too? Who do you think deserves icon status? Wayne, we can definitely say icon. But on this show, it's Lil Wayne, it's 2 Chainz, and the game. Doesn't 2 Chainz deserve to be considered an icon now? I don't know about the game. But what do you say, Kansas City? Can somebody just weigh in on this really quick? 913-933-1051. We throw out the word icon, it does mean something. But shouldn't 2 Chainz be considered the icon too? That's the question real quick. Shouldn't we be saying we're going to see you to see 2 icons, Lil Wayne and 2 Chainz, or is 2 Chainz not an icon to you? I can definitely say I don't look at the game as an icon. But what do you say, Kansas City? Is 2 Chainz an icon too? And we need to adjust how we're telling you, who we're sending you to

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16: You know, it's interesting. For such a long time, I think people thought about diseases as something that mostly happened later in life. Just in recent years, however, we as a society have really begun to think about preventing certain ailments much, much earlier. Case in point, new study out of Northwestern University School of Medicine found the mid-30s are a major turning point for men's heart health. For women, about a decade later. But for the men, this is the time when you really need to be thinking about your heart health seriously. At a bare minimum, start seeing a primary care doctor once a year just to get your blood pressure and cholesterol checked. You can also look up and then do your best to follow what is known as the American Heart Association's Life's Essential Eight. These are things everyone can do to decrease the risk of heart disease. I'm Dr. Sanjay Gupta, helping you live a better life.
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4: 5-1-5-1, what up, though?
5: What's happening?
4: What's up, bro? Who this?
5: It's Grind Time.
4: What up, fam? So is 2 Chainz an icon like Lil Wayne or not?
5: I mean, I would say I wouldn't say he's an icon like Lil Wayne. Because Lil Wayne is on his own level, you know what I mean? But I would give him his credit. I mean, 2 Chainz got some good music. He made good music.
4: I appreciate it, man.
5: I don't even know how the game ended up in there at all.
4: We're not going to talk about the game. Appreciate the call, homie.
5: Yeah, I know. I don't even think I know one of his songs.
4: Yeah, we had just did a quick Boogie D poll to figure out, is 2 Chainz, should he get icon status moniker like we're giving to Lil Wayne when we say we're going to send you to see them? Excuse me. Appreciate the call, homie.

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Holla at Boogie D. $25 for 1 hour of pickleball at T-Shots.

0: Power 105.1, Casey's Hip Hop and R&B. Tapped in with Boogie D on this Tuesday. Coming up at 11 a.m., got a keyword that's going to send you to see the icon Lil Wayne, send you to see the icon 2 Chainz and the game. Anywhere you would like to go. All right? I got you. Got to stay tapped in, dog.
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4: Good morning, Kansas City. It's your girl, Miss Cindy, here with your morning affirmation. Your friends play an important role in your life. Be careful who you're close to because you start becoming them. 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It's the most rewarding experience, or it could be a difficult one. So choose your life. Your friends, cautious. Plan your future with purpose and frame your life with faith. And that's all that I have for y'all this morning.
0: All right, Miss Cindy, let's do it. What do you need me to do for you on this Tuesday?
4: Man, Boogie, turn me up.
0: Let's go. 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
10: If you are the parent of an infant, it can be really hard to find baby foods that are truly healthy for your child. According to a new study out of UNC Chapel Hill, almost three quarters of baby foods are ultra-processed and may contain additives that are linked to potential health problems later in life. The study's lead author said, what shocked her was that the top ingredient in 71% of these baby foods wasn't a fruit or vegetable. It was one or more additives that babies' guts are not fully developed enough to be able to handle. Eating the right food at this stage of life is so important because this is when children begin developing dietary preferences for the rest of their lives. So take the extra time to look at the ingredient labels on the foods you are buying. You're going to want short lists and also ingredients that you recognize. I'm Dr. Sanjay Gupta, helping you live a better life.
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June 17th, Don Toliver was pulling up to the T-Mobile Center. Coming up at 11 o'clock, I got another keyword that's going to give you an opportunity to fly away to see two icons, Lil Wayne, 2 Chainz, and The Game.

0: But we do not have the location yet. I will explain coming up in the next 15 minutes. I even know who the opponent will be for the red and gold. Just don't know where they're going to play. But I'll explain. But right now, I got other things to get to. Hold on, Kingdom. People are want to fly away to see not one icon, two icons. We need to adjust this. We decided last hour right here on the Boogie D Show that it's not just icon Lil Wayne. It's also icon 2 Chainz that you can fly away to see in the game. Airfare, hotel, and all that. So if you would like to see two icons, Lil Wayne and 2 Chainz and the game, phones out, no texting, no driving, phones out, no texting and driving because you want to text this keyword. I don't even like this keyword. Ugh. Funeral. Text the keyword funeral. Who came up with that? It's a horrible word. Keyword funeral to 95819 for your chance to fly away to see two icons, Lil Wayne, 2 Chainz, and the game. Why not? Don't you want to be the next Power 105.1 winner?
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5: 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Come on. 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

0: 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A new Missouri law would allow for KC's bars and restaurants to serve alcohol for 23 hours a day during the World Cup. Supporters say it would literally bring thousands of dollars of revenue to small business owners. 913-933-1051. 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

0: in their first game. 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
1: How about this nugget that was just posted by Adam Schefter of ESPN?
2: Okay, here we go.
1: The season's first Monday night football game, September 14th, will feature the Denver Broncos and the Kansas City Chiefs. The game's site has not been determined, as the NFL is still finalizing its schedule for Thursday's release. So it's either going to be in Kansas City or Denver, but they don't know which one. And obviously, whoever hosts the first one will be on the road for the second one. This is the first time I can remember that we're getting a tentative, partial, here's who's going to play, but we don't know where. It's still under construction.
0: I don't think the Kingdom cares where they play the Denver Broncos. Here in Kansas City on that Monday night game, or in Denver. It really don't matter.

0: Canes and the game. Anywhere the tour is going to pull up to, the keyword you want to text right now. And I did not come up with this keyword. I do not like it at all. But this is the keyword. Funeral. Funeral. You want to text that to 95819. Need to change the energy around here. Coming up inside the 12 new mixtape. At the end, I'm going to put $20 on your dinner or lunch at Louisiana Jazz Kitchen. That's some good food right there. You heard?
1: It's Boogie D Thoughts. Be ready to chime in to KC at 913-933-1051. What's your thoughts today, Boogie D?
0: The roast of Kevin Hart not only brought back Kevin and Cat Williams squashing the beef, but now some of the comedians there are taking some fire for some of the jokes that happened at the roast. Dwayne The Rock Johnson is taking some fire for his jokes at Draymond Green for using the R word, retarded, in his set. And now controversial comedian Tony Hinchcliffe is back on the hot seat because he made a joke about Sheryl Underwood's husband who committed suicide. Listen.
2: Now, let me talk. Her husband committed suicide 3 years into their marriage. I've been sitting next to her for 2 hours, and I have to ask, how did he last that long?
0: Now, when Sheryl Underwood got out there, she did get her receipt back.
3: Question for the dais. Who has had more black in this town? Me or Chelsea Handler? The answer is Tony Hinchcliffe.
0: I guess I would say if Sheryl Underwood isn't making it a controversy, is it one? Now, Young Miami, she was in some controversy when she spazzed out on a DJ at a party where she basically grabbed the mic and said the DJ was whacking all this and all the DJs came from Young Miami and then she had to apologize. Maybe she's still in her feelings about how everybody treated her during the infamous trial of Sean P. Diddy Combs. Because as you know, she stayed a 100% supporter of Diddy.
4: You know how you look at something like life and you just be like, damn, this is what it came to?
5: Yeah.
4: Damn, this is where we at?
5: God, well, everybody pushed me out, left me for dead, just said, you're done.
0: You're not done. Your music will let us know if you're done. So if you keep cranking out banger after banger, you're going to be all right, Young Miami. 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
10: What are the chances you are listening to this while drinking a nice hot cup of coffee? If so, don't let me stop you. For years, we've been reporting on the health benefits of coffee, and that's not going to stop today. A new study, this one out of Harvard School of Public Health, found that coffee and tea could help lower your risk of developing dementia. People who enjoyed 1 to 3 caffeinated cups a day saw the biggest impact. In addition to the caffeine, coffee contains hundreds of bioactive compounds that can influence inflammation, glucose metabolism, vascular function, and oxidative stress. It's also possible coffee drinkers might be doing other things that keep them healthy. Eating a more balanced diet, getting plenty of exercise, sleep, not smoking, or drinking too much alcohol. And finally, staying socially active. I'm Dr. Sanjay Gupta, helping you live a better life.
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Kansas City, is it Gates Barbecue or Elsie's Barbecue? Or how about Arthur Bryant's Barbecue for you? 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

0: Cup and what it can mean for everybody. So, Chuck, Mayor Q was on the Shade Moore Morning Show this morning talking about the potential of the 23-hour bar extension hours during the World Cup, and he's not for it at all. What do you feel about it, Chuck?
1: I mean, I think we should extend the hours because it'd be good for business. I don't know if 23 hours is necessarily needed, but I do think an extension would do some good and would help out. It would help the bars, you know, would help out with the situation.
0: All right. So, well, you know what? There's everybody's lining up on either side of the aisle, but I appreciate the call, Chuck.
1: Okay.
2: Oh, my God, Chuck. Can I try on your glasses?

0: going to take a trip down memory lane. And at the end of it today, I got $20 to the Jazz Louisiana Kitchen. If you've never been, you definitely want to win this. You want to go. If you've been to the Jazz Louisiana Kitchen, you know awesome, good food. People weighing in on the World Cup on the way in the 23-hour bar situation. What up, though?
1: What's up,
0: Pop?
1: This is Coach.
0: What up, Coach?
1: About the 23-hour
0: bar extension. Yes, during the World Cup. What up?
1: Well, I would. What bothers me about city officials, they forget that they have common sense. Common sense would say, why keep it open that late? Kansas City is already fairly dangerous. Come on, man. Common sense.
0: Well, I can't agree with that. My thing is, why did the city want the World Cup to begin with? If you're not going to make certain changes to make sure that the people that are coming for the World Cup, not us residents that live here, for all the fans of these teams that are traveling for their country to come to Kansas City, why don't you make it inviting for them? That's why you want the World Cup, right? It ain't for me and you.
1: Well, here's the deal. It's all about dollars.
0: Yeah. And so, therefore, giving the restaurants and the bars the opportunity to make more money is about the dollars. And dollars and common sense, they never went together. Ever.
1: Well, that's why I'm for whoever disagrees with it, because you're absolutely right.

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1: Don't forget Overland Park. When I'm done with the 12 new mixtape, I got $20 for you. Go to the Jazz Louisiana Kitchen on Boogie D. And also, Miss Cindy chimed in on this whole 23-hour bar thing. She said, look, she is willing to watch your kids. If you want to go party for 23 hours, hit up Miss Cindy. She's willing to be your babysitter or your Lyft driver or your Uber driver, as long as you're paying her. She's willing to get out here and make that money in the streets. Some of y'all need to look at it from that perspective, like Miss Cindy. You ain't always got to say you want to be outside partying, but you may also want to be the

0: Was it on that beat?
1: I'm different, yeah, I'm different. I'm different, yeah, I'm different. I'm different, yeah, I'm different.

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That's some good eating right there, you heard? Gotta do this one for my man, Manny the Barber. Manny the Barber, Rico Cuts. They going crazy over there, Rico Cuts. 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

0: boy right now. 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
1: 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I went deaf on it. The-

0: know what I'm saying? We got Wham, we got Billy in this, you know what I'm saying?
1: We the best music. While they watching us win, another anthem upon the
0: biggest you can get, you dig
1: on
0: what I'm saying?
1: God.
0: I'm the biggest guard.

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5: 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Tell me how it happened. 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

0: Shout out to my people in Olathe. Olathe, what up, though? Tapped in with Boogie D on this Tuesday. Coming up, we've got the Chiefs' first game. They'll be playing on a Monday night. I got the details on the way. Well, I got some of the details on the way. But right about now, it's time to do a little winning. I want to find one. Who's this on my telephone? Oh,
1: Miss Bear.
0: What's up, man? How you doing today?
1: I'm doing very good. How you doing?
0: I'm doing all right, man. Well, our very own Paul Rudd, Mr. Ant-Man, right here from Kansas City. He's got a new movie coming out. It's called Power Ballad. We got a screening May 27th. I'm going to put you inside the movie theater, y'all.
1: Yeah, I'm with that.
0: All right, man. Who you going to take with me?
1: I'll probably take my girl with me. It's around my birthday, the 25th birthday.
0: All right. Well, do you want to give your queen some love on this radio? Give her a shout out.
1: Yeah, shout out to my queen, Ray.
0: There it is, man.

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1: Who you with?
0: On the couch with my favorite Santa. I was about to, but you convinced us. Should I decorate her walls or log off to Pinterest? 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

0: high school, maybe college, or just starting your career when this classic was the one. 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
1: Yellow model kid, yellow bottle sipping, yellow Lamborghini.

I gotta set it, then I gotta go, and then I gotta get it, then I gotta blow, and then I gotta shut it. Any little thing and the thing that he be doing, cause it doesn't matter, cause I'm gonna dead it, then I'm gonna murder everything and anything about a boom, about a bing. I gotta do a lot of things to make it clear to a couple niggas that I always win, and then I gotta get it again and again and again.

0: Miss Evening's gonna have another keyword for you to fly away to see the two icons, Lil Wayne and 2 Chainz, and the game. The NFL dropped another drop before Thursday's actual release of the schedule. We now know who the Kansas City Chiefs will be playing in their first game. The question is, where? Listen.
1: How about this nugget that was just posted by Adam Schefter of ESPN?
2: Okay, here we go.
1: The season's first Monday night football game, September 14th, will feature the Denver Broncos and the Kansas City Chiefs. The game's site has not been determined, as the NFL is still finalizing its schedule for Thursday's release.
2: Hmm.
1: So it's either going to be in Kansas City or Denver, but they don't know which one. And obviously, whoever hosts the first one will be on the road for the second one. This is the first time I can remember that we're getting a tentative, partial, here's who's going to play, but we don't know where. It's still under construction.
0: I don't think the Kingdom cares where they play the Denver Broncos. Here in Kansas City on that Monday night game, or in Denver. It really don't matter. All Chiefs fans want is the W. Tapped in with Boogie D, Power 105.1.
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11: What are the chances you are listening to this while drinking a nice hot cup of coffee? If so, don't let me stop you. For years, we've been reporting on the health benefits of coffee, and that's not going to stop today. A new study, this one out of Harvard School of Public Health, found that coffee and tea could help lower your risk of developing dementia. People who enjoyed 1 to 3 caffeinated cups a day saw the biggest impact. In addition to the caffeine, coffee contains hundreds of bioactive compounds that can influence inflammation, glucose metabolism, vascular function, and oxidative stress. It's also possible coffee drinkers might be doing other things that keep them healthy. Eating a more balanced diet, getting plenty of exercise, sleep, not smoking, or drinking too much alcohol. And finally, staying socially active. I'm Dr. Sanjay Gupta, helping you live a better life.

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0: Shea Moore Morning Show this morning talking about the potential of this 23-hour extension of the alcohol hours during the World Cup, which Mayor Q is not a fan of. But I am. I'm down for it.
1: I just want to know, during this World Cup, and they at the bar for 23 hours a day, who going to be watching their kids?
0: Nobody's watching their kids. They didn't come in with their kids, but since they flew in from a whole nother country to come watch soccer.
1: But they got children. They got children.
0: No, they
1: you know,
0: don't.
1: Our people in Kansas City going to take in festivities. But I want to know who's going to be babysitting these kids.
0: Whose kids are you talking about? Are you talking about the people traveling to watch the World Cup or the people that live here?
1: I'm talking about the people that live here, the people that live there, the people from everywhere.
0: Let me ask you this question, Miss Cindy. If they ain't watching their kids now, they ain't going to care about watching them if it's a 23. Who cares? They ain't watching them now. What's your point?
1: I'm calling CPS.
0: Well, they can all come to your house. They can all come to your house.
1: You damn right. If the price is right, I will watch out.
0: Then that's what you should be saying. You shouldn't be, oh, yeah, why not? You should be like, look, I am here to be your Uber, your Lyft, and your babysitter. Pay me. I got you. 23-hour bars. Let's go.
1: Wait, you heard what Boogie said. Pay me what you like. And I watch y'all little bad kids while y'all get done.

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0: 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Thank you for listening to the all-new Power 105.1 in Lee Summit. So Lil Wayne's going on tour with 2 Chainz and The Game to celebrate the Carter albums. And of course you want to go. So we are going to let you choose whatever city you want to go see them in. And we're taking care of your flight, your hotel, and tickets to the show. 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
4: 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You won.
5: 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Come on. 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
17: A Better Life with Dr. Sanjay Gupta.
18: If you are the parent of an infant, it can be really hard to find baby foods that are truly healthy for your child. According to a new study out of UNC Chapel Hill, almost three-quarters of baby foods are ultra-processed and may contain additives that are linked to potential health problems later in life. The study's lead author said, what shocked her was that the top ingredient in 71% of these baby foods wasn't a fruit or vegetable, it was one or more additives that babies' guts are not fully developed enough to be able to handle. Eating the right food at this stage of life is so important because this is when children begin developing dietary preferences for the rest of their lives. So take the extra time to look at the ingredient labels on the foods you are buying. You're going to want short lists and also ingredients that you recognize. I'm Dr. Sanjay Gupta, helping you live a better life.

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I want to hear your good news. 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I know we have a lot of graduations, birthdays, happy occasions. 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

0: Maisha, what good news you got to share with me today?
1: My son graduated with his associate's degree last weekend. My oldest daughter is graduating next week to her associate's degree. And my youngest is graduating from elementary school next week.
0: You have all kinds of smart kids. What's their names?
1: Javion, Ariana, and Aries.
0: Congratulations to them. I know that you are proud. I'm proud, too, and I don't even know them.
1: Yes, I am. Thank you.
0: You're welcome. Bye, girl. If you got some good news, call me, 913-933-1.

0: Hello, who's this?
1: Hi.
0: Hey, who's this?
1: Miss Your Face.
0: Oh, Miss Cindy, you sound different today.
1: Oh, okay. That's because I got my job back, Big Mama back at work clocking them dollars, and Daddy's home, and my daughter back in Kansas City from Alabama. So, yes, and yes, we doing good.
0: Okay, you got lots of good news, Miss Cindy.
1: You should see me smiling from one side to the other side. I'm just so excited on life, period.
0: Well, we love to see it, Miss Cindy.
1: Thank you.
0: You're welcome. Bye. You got some good news to celebrate like Miss Cindy? Cindy, I want to hear it. 913-933-1051. Call me.
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0: your boy. 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
6: A Better Life with Dr. Sanjay Gupta.
7: For years, scientists have been studying the association between depression and dementia. As you might expect, the relationship is complicated. But there's this new study out of the UK which found it's not just broad strokes. There are six symptoms of depression that are especially correlated with dementia risk years later. Number one, losing confidence in yourself. Two, not being able to face up to your problems. Three, not feeling warmth or affection from other people. Four, feeling nervous and anxious all the time. Five, not being satisfied with the way tasks are carried out. And finally, six, difficulty concentrating. What we could be seeing here is the impact of people becoming less social, or that certain changes in the brain lead to both depression and dementia. But dementia takes longer to manifest. If you notice these symptoms, talk to your doctor about it. I'm Dr. Sanjay Gupta, helping you live a better life.
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0: Hello, who's this?
1: This is Miss Marla.
0: Hey, Miss Marla, what good news you got to share with me today?
1: I'm pregnant.
0: What?
1: Girl, 56 foot plane.
0: Okay, well, congratulations, Miss Marla.

0: Hello, who's this?
1: Susan.
0: Hey, Susan, what good news do you have for me today?
1: My daughter graduated college.
0: What's your daughter's name? Congratulations to her.
1: Brittany Price.
0: Congratulations to Brittany Price. What's her major?
1: In education.
0: We need more people to educate the youth. Congratulations
1: yes,
0: to you,
1: ma'am.
0: Too.
1: Thank you.
0: If you got some good news, share it. 913-913.

0: Samantha, what good news do you have for me today?
1: My baby girl's graduating.
0: What's her name?
1: This year, Monday. Her name is Sanai.
0: Sanai, congratulations. What's she graduating from?
1: Staley High School.
0: Congratulations, class of 26.
1: Period.

0: Who's this?
1: Hey, evening.
0: Hi, who's this?
1: This is Alexis.
0: Hi, Alexis. What good news do you have for me today?
1: Today, I just want to shout out my business, Real Rich Beauty. I'm in the running to be the best makeup artist in Kansas City with the Kansas City People's Choice Awards, and I just wanted to tell people to vote for me.
0: Yes, go vote for her. What's the website?
1: It's kcpcawards.com.
0: Go vote for her and vote for me for the pitch for best radio personality. Double plug.
1: Yes, we're doing it.
0: Thank you, Alexis. Bye, girl.
1: Thanks, bye.
0: You got good news? Share it. 913-933-1051. I want to hear from you.
2: She ain't even all that. Like, I ain't even like that.

0: 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Who's this?
1: This is Alexis.
0: Alexis, what good news you got for me today?
1: I just graduated high school.
0: Congratulations. What school do you go to?
1: I went to Pleasant Hill.
0: Okay, and what's the plan for next year?
1: Going to college.
0: Where are you going?
1: Maple Woods Community College to major in juvenile services.
0: Okay, Alexis, doing big things. Shout out to class of 2026.
1: Thank you.
0: You're welcome, girl. Bye.

0: this?
1: Hello, this is Essence.
0: Essence, what good news you got for me today?
1: Okay, I got a couple pieces of good news for you. The first thing I want to share on the radio is PLTI, Parent Leadership Training, is accepted applications. Teaching you how to advocate for the community. And then my other piece of good news is, well, actually two more pieces of good news. Soraya Jackson is going to be graduating preschool on the 21st.
0: Oh, congratulations.
1: Breakthrough. And then she turns 5 on the 26th.
0: Congratulations to Soraya Jackson. A lot to celebrate.

0: This is Uncle Reg.
1: Hey, Uncle Reg, what good news you got for me today?
0: Well, I got good news. One of my nephews graduating for tomorrow. Also, it's his birthday today. I want to give a shout-out birthday to my nephew, Jeremiah.
1: Happy birthday, Jeremiah. Congratulations graduating.
0: Hey, thank you, boy.
1: You're welcome. Bye.

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0: 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A

0: 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Thank you for listening to the all-new Power 105.1 in Lynnwood. What up? It's Evening. Happy Tuesday, and we are back at it again. You got your radio on Power 105.1, Casey's Hip Hop and R&B. Coming up in the 4 o'clock hour, I have your advanced screening passes to the movie Power Ballad with Ryan Reynolds and Nick Jonas. We're playing Tell Evening for those. Also have your chance to fly away to go see Lil Wayne, 2 Chainz, and The Game. That's coming up at 6, but up next, I got the top 3 things in KC that you need to know.
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2: 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This DJ Khaled, and this is my new song, One of Them, featuring Lil Baby and Future. It's your music.

get inspired when I hear just greatness. You know what I'm saying? When I hear new music and it inspires me, that means it's super great when it's new. Because I stay in my classic bag. You know what I'm saying? I can listen to classics all day and I'm good. But when I hear something new,

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13: If you're someone who isn't super active, just thinking about the amount of exercise you're supposed to get every week can feel daunting. 75 minutes of vigorous exercise, 150 minutes of moderate intensity exercise. It's a lot. But I have some good news for you in the form of a recent study out of Norway. Researchers found that for most sedentary people, getting just 5 more minutes of meaningful movement a day had a statistically significant impact on their expected lifespan. So did reducing the amount of time they sat every day by just 30 minutes. That's not to say that this bare minimum is what you should aspire to, but I think it's a good reminder that doing something is always better than doing nothing. The point is, just get started. Work just a little bit more movement into your daily routine, and don't even think of it as exercise. I'm Dr. Sanjay Gupta, helping you live a better life.

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But good thing you have Meeks. You know, we got to keep you up on things. I got the top three things in KC that you need to know for your Tuesday. Number three thing in KC that you need to know. The Hallmark Christmas Experience is returning to the Crown Center this holiday season. So get this. Early access tickets begin May the 14th. General ticket sales begin May the 18th. And I just can't wrap my mind around Christmas, but here we go. At this whole Christmas experience, they'll have Hallmark stars there, local vendors, and artist-led workshops, along with immersive light displays. This is the third year for the Hallmark Christmas Experience at Crown Center. So if you haven't experienced it, get your tickets. And it sells out every year, so go ahead and get the tickets early. Don't wait around, because then you won't go, and then you'll get all mad. Don't look at me. I warned you. And number two thing in KC that you need to know for your Tuesday, Chiefs Kingdom. They've announced that the first Monday night football game will be against the Chiefs versus the Broncos. It was actually announced this morning. And for the site of the game, we don't know yet. They will announce it. But the complete NFL schedule is set to be announced May the 14th at 7. And then single game tickets go on sale Friday, this Friday. So go Chiefs! And number one thing in KC that you need to know for your Tuesday, two of the men convicted in the Chiefs rally shooting have been released from prison. The third man involved in the shooting is still awaiting trial, facing charges of second-degree murder, armed criminal action, unlawful use of a weapon, and causing a catastrophe. His trial is set for March of 2027. And that's all I got for the top three things in KC that you need to know for your Tuesday. Coming up next inside the Bing Report, somebody's expecting a baby. And after the past few years that they have had, it's a joyous moment. I'll tell you who I'm talking about next. And also, somebody is headed to jail. I hope it was worth it. It's all next inside the Bing Report.

0: Yes, it is. Make sure you follow me on X, Instagram, and TikTok at It's Biggie Baby. So word on the curve is that Jamie Foxx and his girlfriend are expecting a baby. Last year, they broke up. They got back together again. They've been linked since 2022. But if you remember Jamie and his whole comeback Netflix stand-up when he said this.
1: No more white girls.
0: Now, you know that that was a lie. Well, clearly it's a lie because, yes, she's a white girl. This is her first pregnancy. This is Jamie's third kid. She looks very young. I think I read somewhere that they are 27 years age difference. But either way, you know, Jamie, he's gone through a lot, almost died. So that's a lot to celebrate. So congratulations to Jamie Foxx and his girlfriend and their baby-to-be. Now, in other news, that man that stole Beyonce's unreleased music, sentenced to 2 years in prison, 3 years probation. I just want to know, was it worth it? He was even offered a plea deal, didn't take it. I think he thought that Beyonce was going to show up for the court case, but the joke is on him. Now he has to sit 2 years in jail and think about what he's done. Mm-mm-mm. And speaking of court cases, Stefon Diggs is hot off of a legal win in court, but his chef, who took him to court, she's got something to say, and this time it's to Cardi.
2: The way he treated you when you were pregnant, the way he talked to you when you were pregnant, the way that the same people that has defended him in this know how he treated you while you were pregnant and how he was to you when you were pregnant will always be something I will never understand. The way he treated you in the again, I apologize. I hope one day you face the music.
0: Okay. Well, she might not have gotten her money, but this thing ain't over yet. She was probably triggered when she saw Cardi hugged up with Stefon for Mother's Day. Because if you remember, the chef and Stefon had a relationship, an intimate relationship. So I'm sure she felt some kind of way to see Cardi hugged up with him. So buckle up. I know Cardi's going to have something to say. Just you wait and see. And that's all I got for the Bing Report. Coming up next, birthday shout outs. If you want one, come get one. 913-933-1051. I got you. I'll be
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5: 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You won.
6: 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Come on. 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
7: Across the country right now, at this very moment, there are probably arguments taking place about who's doing more of the housework, the homework, the shuttling of kids from this activity to that. It's true. By and large, women do more of this than men. But doesn't have to be that way. And if you and your spouse can level that playing field, it's going to make both of you and your kids happier. Psychologist Yelena Ketchmanovich says this might be how you get there. As hard as it might be at first, try to think of your partner like a teammate, not an adversary. Learn how to do some of the chores your partner does to get a better understanding of how much effort something takes. And finally, take the time to acknowledge what the other person is doing, and every now and then, even express your appreciation. That'll go a long way. I'm Dr. Sanjay Gupta, helping you live a better life.
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doing your version. Hold up, hold up, hold up, hold up, hold up. Hold up, hold up. 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You can recording. I can hear you.

0: Hey there, listeners in Lenexa. Thank you for listening to the all-new Power 105.1 in Lenexa. So I got your advanced screening passes to the movie Power Ballad with Ryan Reynolds and Nick Jonas. Be the first person to answer my Tell Evany question of the day. And I got you. Here we go. This takes couples 40 minutes to do while being on a road trip. What is it? 913-933-1051. This takes couples 40 minutes to do while being on a road trip. What's the right answer? Call me. Good luck. I be
1: winning. Oh, my God. It's another Power 105.1 winner.
0: Ooh, I got a winner. Let's call Johnique.
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2: 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How you doing?
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2: So listen, I know you've been trying to win this R&B tour flyaway to see Usher and Chris Brown, right?
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3: I don't win nothing. Come on. 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
3: Wow.
2: Big Johnny, go ahead and pop it for the whole Kansas City.
3: Hey, my name is Johnny Brandon.
4: The choice of a lawyer is an important decision. 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
15: The risk of stroke goes up for all of us as we age, but for women, the risk really amplifies after menopause. In fact, one in five women in the United States between the ages of 55 and 75 will have a stroke. But according to a new study carried out by researchers in California, adhering to the Mediterranean diet can significantly lower that risk. One expert said, "We continue to see study after study showing that a predominantly plant-based diet improves all sorts of different outcomes. Now, with this diet in particular, you've seen it lower the risk of certain types of cancer, diabetes, depression, dementia, even gum disease. Now, as a reminder, the Mediterranean diet prioritizes eating vegetables, fruits, beans, olive oil, nuts and fish, and limiting meat and dairy." I'm Dr. Sanjay Gupta, helping you live a better life.
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0: Would you like to go to the advanced screening of Power Ballad with Ryan Reynolds and Nick Jonas? Well, if you do, be the first person to answer my Tell Evany question of the day. And I got you. This takes couples 40 minutes to do while being on a road trip. What's the right answer? 913-933-1051. Hello, who's this?
1: It's Aaron.
0: Aaron, what's the right answer?
1: Go to the restroom.
0: No, keep trying. Hello, who's this?
2: Sherry.
0: Sherry, what's the right answer?
2: Direction.
0: Nope, keep trying. Hello, Power 1051, who's this?
1: It's Aaron again.
0: Aaron, what is it?
1: Get food.
0: No, keep trying.

0: with Ryan Reynolds and Nick Jonas. Be the first person to answer my Tell Evany question of the day, and I got you. This takes couples 40 minutes to do while being on a road trip. What is it? 913-933-1051. Hello, who's this?
1: Rochelle.
0: Rochelle, what's the right answer?
1: Restroom stop.
0: No, keep trying. Power 151, who is this?
2: It's Aaron again.
0: Aaron, what is it?
2: Get gas.
0: No, keep trying, Aaron. Come on, do you know the right answer? Call me if you do. It's very obvious. I don't even know how to give you a hint. Jerry Springer, if you know it, call me.

0: Hello, who's this?
1: Aaron.
0: Come on, Aaron.
1: Take a minute.
0: No, keep trying, Aaron. Hello, who's this?
2: Hello.
0: Hello, who's this?
2: Violet.
0: What's the right answer, Violet?
2: Figure out a place to eat.
0: No, keep trying. Power 1051, who's this?
3: Aaron.
0: Aaron, what is it?

The choice of a lawyer is an important decision and should not be based solely upon advertisements.

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11: You ever wonder why the same cold virus makes some people so sick and others not sick at all? Well, according to an interesting new study out of Yale School of Medicine, one key factor is how quickly the cells in their noses, called nasal cells, respond to the virus and contain it. It's called the interferon response, and it can vary for different people. Now, when that response gets inhibited, it can trigger a different reaction, which leads to excessive mucus production and inflammation. In other words, a cold that is a lot more miserable. Of course, there are other factors at play: your genetics, any underlying conditions, immunity from vaccinations or previous infections. If you are trying really hard not to get sick, high-quality masks, they can be very effective. Also, good old-fashioned hand washing. And remember not to touch your face. I'm Dr. Sanjay Gupta, helping you live a better life.
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question of the day. He is going to the advanced screening of the movie Power Ballad with Ryan Reynolds and Nick Jonas. The Tell-Evity question of the day was, this takes couples 40 minutes to do while being on a road trip. The right answer was getting into an argument. I mean, it's bound to happen, right?

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today's trending topic of the day. There's a lot of changes happening with the airlines. You know, no more Spirit Airlines, Southwest hiking up the prices for the bags. And then now on May the 19th, Delta announced that they will no longer be having or offering food or beverages on their daily flights. Those little Biscoff cookies. Come on. Now I'm obsessed with those little pretzels that they give on the Southwest flights, those Stella Braid pretzels. I was afraid to eat them. It said like monk season flavoring. I'm like, what is that? But now, like, everywhere I go, like, they sell the big bags at Costco. I am stocking up. My mouth is watering just thinking about it. So, look, back on track to the airlines. So, no more food, no more beverages on Delta's flights. So, for today's trending topic of the day, what's something you wish the airlines would bring back? 913-933-1051. Now, for me, I'm always cold. I got a blanket on my lap right now, and I miss when they would give you blankets on the flights. Now that I'm older, I'm realizing that those blankets, they probably weren't clean. And, you know, they were in the plastic bag, but it was a nice little add-on. But I get why they're gone. People are nasty. It's expensive. Even though it was a nice little piece of felt, it wasn't expensive, but I get it. I get it. But what about you? 913-933-1051. Trending topic of the day. What's something that you wish the airlines would bring back?

0: 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Who's this?
1: Akilah.
0: Akilah, what's one thing you wish the airlines would bring back?
1: Free check bags, Southwest.
0: Yeah, those check bags will get you. 913-933-1051. What is one thing you wish that the airlines would bring back?

0: topic of the day.
1: Hello, who's this?
2: It's Jamie.
1: Jamie, tell me, what's one thing you wish the airlines would bring back?
2: Better seats.
1: Better seats. I know that's right, because when I get to my destination, I'm in pain.
2: Yeah.
1: Mm-hmm. 913-933-1051. What is something you wish the airlines would bring?

0: Hey, Susie, what is something you wish that the airlines would bring back?
1: Yes, $100 round trip tickets. That would be great.
0: Oh, man. Back in the day. Once upon a time. Right, Susie?
1: Yes, ma'am.
0: Thank you, girl.
1: Okay, bye-bye.

0: the day.
1: Hello, Power 105.1. Who is this?
2: It's Bush.
1: Bush, what's something you wish the airlines would bring back?
2: Spirit.
1: Spirit.
2: Bring Spirit back. Bring Spirit back.
1: Let's write a letter. Let's write a letter, Bush. You know, I flew Spirit twice in my life and I said never again, but it does get the job done. But once we got up in the air, I thought we were going to come down quick. I thought we were going to crash.
2: Hey, listen. Hey, I know some people say cheaper ain't better, but with Spirit, it got me there.
1: Very true.

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1: 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Let's call Johnique.
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3: 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Come on. 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
6: There's a two-vehicle crash here on I-70 eastbound past 18th Street that has the right lane closed. We've got a multi-vehicle crash on 435 eastbound at Metcalf on the left shoulder. Be prepared to slow down. I'm Sage with your right now traffic.
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1: Hello, who's this?
2: Yonda.
1: Hi, Yonda. What's one thing you wish the airlines would bring back?
2: Spirit.
1: Spirit. You miss Spirit. What about Frontier? Is it not good enough?
2: That's too expensive for my blood. I'm a little cheap.
1: Okay. Nothing wrong with that. She's about her coins. 913-933-1051. What is something you wish the airlines would bring back?

0: 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Who is this?
1: This is Brittany.
0: What's something you wish that airlines would bring back?
1: I really don't ride on airlines. I've never drove on an airplane before.
0: You've never been on a plane?
1: I've never been on an airplane.
0: What's your longest road trip you've ever been on?
1: My longest road trip has been about 14 hours to Atlanta.
0: Atlanta. Okay. Mine was 22 hours to North Carolina, my aunt's beach house.
1: Oh, wow.
0: Yeah.
1: That's almost

0: topic of the day.
1: Hello, who's this?
2: Hello?
1: Hi, who's this?
2: It's Crystal.
1: Hey, Crystal. What's one thing that you wish that airlines would bring back?
2: I've never flown, so I wish I could fly.
1: Oh, my gosh. Are you afraid of heights?
2: No, I want to go. I just never had the opportunity.
1: Okay, well, at 6 o'clock, we have a flyaway so you can go see Lil Wayne, 2 Chainz, and the game, okay?
2: Oh, okay.
1: So that might be your first time, okay?
2: All right, thank you.
1: You're welcome. Wow, never flown on a plane. Okay. Well, if you want to continue the conversation, head on over to our social at Power1051KC. Coming up next is your chance to fly away to go see Lil Wayne, 2 Chainz, and the game. Keep it right here. It's Power1051.

0: 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Thank you for listening to the all-new Power 105.1 in Overland Park. So Lil Wayne is going out on tour to celebrate the Carter albums, 2 Chainz and The Game. They are going with him, and all that's missing is you. So if you want to go see them, and no, they're not coming to Kansas City, so what we're going to do is fly you out. You choose whatever city you want to see them in, and we'll take care of your flight, your hotel, and VIP tickets to the show. If you want to go, text LIMIT, L-I-M-I-T. Text that to 95819 for your chance to win. 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
2: Hey, yo, check this out. This is DJ Khaled, and this is my new song, One of Them, featuring Lil Baby and Future. It's your music. Plus, DJ Khaled on who he'd most like to work with that he hasn't yet. True blessing is I've worked with 9.

0: worked with him on Ross's project, meaning as in, you know, being one of the A&Rs of Ross's albums. And he blessed him and his brother, Big Boy, cleared the sample for me for Miss Jackson. So I'm grateful for that. You know what I'm saying? But I want to make a record with him.
1: Broski. You know what I'm saying? You got Wham, you got Billy in this. You know what I'm saying?
2: We the best music. While they watching us win. Another anthem upon the end.

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1: What you deserve, you gon' get it all. 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No second guessing about it, bro, my attorney wrong.
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13: You ever wonder why the same cold virus makes some people so sick and others not sick at all? Well, according to an interesting new study out of Yale School of Medicine, one key factor is how quickly the cells in their noses, called nasal cells, respond to the virus and contain it. It's called the interferon response, and it can vary for different people. Now, when that response gets inhibited, it can trigger a different reaction, which leads to excessive mucus production and inflammation. In other words, a cold that is a lot more miserable. Of course, there are other factors at play: your genetics, any underlying conditions, immunity from vaccinations or previous infections. If you are trying really hard not to get sick, high-quality masks, they can be very effective. Also, good old-fashioned hand washing. And remember not to touch your face. I'm Dr. Sanjay Gupta, helping you live a better life.
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1: 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A new Missouri law would allow for Casey's bars and restaurants to serve alcohol for 23 hours a day during the World Cup. 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

0: Right now, out at Worlds of Fun, it is 81 degrees, tomorrow's high, a little chillier than today. 77 degrees is going to be the high. And then for your Saturday, we're looking at 50% chance of rain. I hope that changes because I have an outdoor event on Saturday. But regardless, it might happen. Maybe, maybe not. It's Kansas City weather. You never know.
1: God knows. I am
2: reincarnated. I was stargazing. Life goes on, honey.

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1: Ooh, I got a winner. Let's call Johnique.
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2: 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How you doing?
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3: I have.
2: Pull the 18-wheeler over, baby. You won.
3: I don't win nothing. Come on. That's what I'm talking about.
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3: Hey, my name is Johnny Brandon.
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10: Across the country right now, at this very moment, there are probably arguments taking place about who's doing more of the housework, the homework, the shuttling of kids from this activity to that. It's true. By and large, women do more of this than men. But doesn't have to be that way. And if you and your spouse can level that playing field, it's going to make both of you and your kids happier. Psychologist Yelena Kecmanovich says this might be how you get there. As hard as it might be at first, try to think of your partner like a teammate, not an adversary. Learn how to do some of the chores your partner does to get a better understanding of how much effort something takes. And finally, take the time to acknowledge what the other person is doing, and every now and then, even express your appreciation. That'll go a long way. I'm Dr. Sanjay Gupta, helping you live a better life.
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1: 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Just play the game one way. You hit a ball in the gap, run. 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

0: 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You don't need to go anywhere else because we got you. 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My Girl Just Live is up next.
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We can go dollar for dollar in this junk.